And a great track there. And you're listening to Black Chat. That was I Can't Wait to Go and See the Show. Meanwhile, other great events are happening to the Sydney Fringe Festival, and that's our deadly Elaine Crombie. She's on a journey through grief, blending storytelling, razor-sharp comedian time and powerful songs. And that's at the Eternity Playhouse. She kicks off tonight, and it goes through till tomorrow night, and that's at 39 Burton Street. Also, too, we've got Wanna Be a Star, the Erskineville Town Hall, that kicked off yesterday, and it goes through to the 12th, and this is a part stand-up comedy, part theatrical meltdown. Want to Be a Star is a brutal honest and takes on ambitious rejection and the glamour of being an unemployed actor. So that's tomorrow, goes until Saturday. And then Inheritance by Tony Jenke. She's going to be at the Eternity Playhouse from the 23rd to the 26th of September. So that will be a deadly one as too. So there's some really great things that are happening. First Nation Rituals, which is on Sunday, the multidisciplinary experience weaves First Nations and the CALD artistic practice into a single unified event, creating a world where ancestral knowledge and contemporary expressions are not in tension but in conversation. And that's at the hall. So we'll keep you updated. Also, we've got Yellow Blacklisted, and that's going to be from the 10th to the 20th of September at the Impro Theatre Sydney. Four of Canberra's sharpest and funniest First Nation communities taking to the stage of a night of deadly laughter, bold stories and unapology black humour. So we'll keep you up to date. Also, too, as I was saying, too, I made a mistake with Leah Purcell. Last Thursday, she had been awarded the honorary doctorate from the QUT for her distinguished service in the community. Yes. And the second series of Come High Country starts on Monday night, the 14th, at 7:30 on Foxtel. So please, it's the first series was absolutely amazing. I can't wait for the next one. Other great events that are happening out there is Community Connect. And this is come along, have a chat and see what's happening in your community. Enjoying a morning of interactive activities, helping services, local support, good food and plenty to discover. And this is at The Block in Redfern. And says, are you a local support service interested in participating? Yes, so come along 10 a.m. till 12 p.m. And that's tomorrow on The Block at Redfern. We've also got coming up, we've got, as I said, the Fringe Festival. They've got lots of great things happening there. We've also been having this kicked off on the 2nd and goes through to Saturday. Arts and Cultural Exchange launches Seed to Sky, a new ongoing residency connecting artists, community and direct cultural leadership. And so that is a good one that is happening out there. And what else have we got here? We've got taking place tomorrow is Aboriginal-owned and entrepreneurs are looking. We've also been having this kicked off on the 2nd and goes through to Saturday. Arts and Cultural Exchange launches Seed to Sky, a new ongoing residency connecting artists, community and direct cultural leadership. And so that is a good one that is happening out there. And

0: Desert to the Bay.
1: And that's from the Deadly Haze, Jakara. And this is from the brothers Jeff and Jake Fabula with their friends Felix Fogarty. It's a fusion of hip-hop, electronic beats, funk, reggae, bit of mixture of everything. Meanwhile, other great events that are happening out there, and this is the Dream Collective, the network of First Nation and culturally diverse women in media, the arts and entertainment, and it's on tomorrow night at 10th of September from 6 p.m. till 8 p.m. at the Level 17, 207 Kent Street in Sydney. That's Hatchinet, Australia. And it's been brought to you by Diverse Arts Australia. Yes, and that should be a good one. We've also got two on Friday. We've got the Sydney Conservatorium of Music, and the Sydney Conservatorium of Music in partnership

And a great way, hey, you make me feel like dancing again for more. What an amazing group they were coming out of Brisbane. But we're going to finish us, as we always do, with our diddly sister, Nadina Dixon, with Always Was, Always Will Be, Aboriginal Land. Thank you for tuning in. I'll be back again tomorrow with some more deadly people. Don't forget, Black Chat, Monday to Friday, 9 to 12. I'm your host, Lola Forrester. And don't forget, coming up shortly will be the National Indigenous Radio Service news on the hour, every hour, right through to 6 o'clock. Enjoy the rest of your day.

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We gotta sing our own song.

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1: Hi, this is Mert from Altima, Gadigal country. 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

my bane, for I'd be blamed for stealing a loaf of bread, they said. Sentenced to this island dread, I'd be dead. On arrival on this convict isle, be I survive just a while.

And trying to make it out these streets, trying to make it on my feet. 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This is real quick, it's little sunny under mic, and I'ma kill shit like a kill switch. 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

0: Salamat everyone, my name is Ahmed, the host of Pulse of Palestine, providing the Palestinian narrative which is necessary in this heavily indoctrinated society. 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

0: 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The day we realize our greatness and be all that we were meant to be is a day I pray we get to see. Till then, we let the record speak.
1: What is troubling you, young one?
2: I can't find my way. I don't know what to do.
1: You must defeat your inner demons.
3: Oh.
1: To break free, you have to learn from the elders of the Dream Time.
2: Yes, I can do.
1: You must do it. And you will set your spirit free. So believe.

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Rest in peace, Coleman J. Walker. 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My thoughts are with the Waterbury community during this time of hardship. And it's still fuck the police. If the white man's law fails to provide justice again, then let their karma be swift.

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0: got a lot of love, I can use a ton. 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
1: And I can take along, yeah, my number longer bond. I can have to worry, you won't be alone.
2: I guess I'm coming too, cause if we preaching love and unity, I'm coming through. And is that cool with you?
0: Man, I

0: I watched the referendum fail and go back to my ways, huh? So did you, I see you ain't never gonna change, huh? Visual learner, if I see action, I ain't phased, bruh. Jerry cans burning in the motherfucking rain. Watch how you speak up on my fucking name. Gumbangi, baby, you and me know we are not the same. It's evident, they panicking, I put him into place. This chestnut checker, so I gotta check a mate. I'm an icon, at least I am to Malachi. Why I been quiet, my brother, no, it don't matter why. If cuz he's on the run and needs a cover up, I've got him. I put him on the tour list, just so he's got an alibi, it's done. Publicly speaking, I might go to Yoruba, ride a horse for the weekend. Communities I visit, I know I can book a suite in. I'm YSM, baby, this is legacy you're seeing.
1: Hey, yo, who did this shit?

0: Hey you mob, want to get active and don't know where to start? Or maybe you fellas want to work up a sweat and have fun at the same time? Then come down to the Allura Tony Mundine Gym at the block, Redfern. Yeah, that's right, we have reopened and we're bigger and better. Trial one of our classes or use the equipment. You might want to book our sauna for some R&R, or you can even bring the jar gyms down for a free kids class. There's something on for everyone. If you're keen, call us on 9310 1452 or look us up on Facebook or Instagram.
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0: We got it together. We got it.
1: We got it together, yeah.
0: Together.

0: Hello, I'm Adam Evans with the NIRS News. A warning, this story discusses domestic violence deaths. The number of First Nations women who've died from domestic violence have reached a worrying high. A report handed down by the Domestic, Family and Sexual Violence Commissioner has revealed the number of deaths in 2024 and 2025 was twice as high as the baseline data from 2022. It's reached 4 deaths per 100,000, according to figures in the report. Commissioner Michaela Cronin has told the ABC she's concerned about the rise in sexual violence.
1: We've seen

0: Hello, I'm Adam Evans with the NIRS News. A warning, this story discusses domestic violence deaths. I have an incredible sense of urgency. That's what Social Services Minister Tanya Plibersek says after reading a report from the Domestic, Family and Sexual Violence Commissioner. The report's highlighted a rise in the number of First Nations women who have been killed or admitted to hospital due to domestic violence. Ms. Plibersek has told the ABC she wants to invest more money in prevention and early intervention.
1: Unless we reduce rates in the first place, we're always going to be struggling to keep up with the enormous issue that this is in the public. We need to reduce the incidence of violence as well as deal better with people who need safety immediately.
0: If this story's raised any concerns for you, you can call 13 Yarn on 13 92 76. A report is being prepared for the coroner after an Aboriginal man died in custody in Alice Springs. The 35-year-old man collapsed on Tuesday afternoon at Alice Springs

And let's check out some of those headlines for First Nations. There's nothing new on the ABC. But NITV has New South Wales Aboriginal Lands Council steps back from closing the gap framework, citing government failures. And they said the New South Wales Aboriginal Lands Council has withdrawn from its role supporting the state's closing the gap framework, saying years of working with government has failed to deliver the outcomes Aboriginal people need. New South Wales Aboriginal Lands Council chairperson Raymond Kelly says the organisation has decided its time and resources could be better spent directly supporting its network of local Aboriginal Lands Councils and their communities. We just don't think it's worth our time to continue to work towards something that is not providing the real service that our communities need, Kelly told NITV. He said the New South Wales Aboriginal Lands Council would continue to work with government and Aboriginal peak organisations, but would no longer manage or support the Closing the Gap Secretariat structure. That's not to say that we won't work with governments, he said. It's about doing things with time and energy that we've got to do with our communities. Also, two another news out there from the desk of David Harris. And Harris, this Minns government, is launching its first New South Wales Aboriginal Business Strategy today, a five-year plan which would see Aboriginal businesses and governments work in partnership with drive further growth into innovation across the sector. The strategy, released in Tamworth at today's New South Wales Aboriginal Business Roundtable, recognises the critical importance of Aboriginal self-determination in maintaining strong, sustainable business and employment opportunities. The New South Wales Aboriginal Business Task Force, industry leaders and business owners played a key role in developing the strategy through the consultation over the past year, reflecting the government's commitment to sharing decision-making and Aboriginal-led policy development. New South Wales is unique in having owned Close the Gap Priority Reform 5, which is specifically focused on Aboriginal business, economic participation and employment. While the Aboriginal business sector is showing strong growth through the leadership and strength of Aboriginal people, it faces unique challenges such as access to capital, procurement and business growth. Meanwhile, from the desk of Senator Melody McCarthy and Converge 2026, the First Nations Media National Conference in Cairns. And she has delivered a statement there as a proud Yanyawangari woman, and she acknowledges the traditional owners on country there. As she said, what makes First Nation media so unique is that it's grounded in community, it's trusted because it's local, it's powerful because it connects to culture, language and country, and the work you're doing in First Nation media matters more than ever. As media continues to evolve, you continue to adapt and find new ways to connect with communities. And across the country, we're seeing important work in digital storytelling, language revitalisation, journalism, training and community broadcasting. Also, too, farewell to the Anglican Aboriginal Bishop and a gift from Canterbury. And as they say, Bishop Chris McLeod lays up his staff as the Anglican National Aboriginal Bishop on Saturday morning in Adelaide, St. Peter's Cathedral, where he continues as Dean. Bishop Chris had been courageous, outspoken, wise and a diplomatic leader for First Nation Anglicans and will be missed, the Anglican Board of Mission posted. As he leaves his position of national leadership, he was presented with a gift that would be used by his yet-to-be-chosen successor, a coat, a long flowing gown and a mantle worn by clerical during ceremonies. Also out there, five Aboriginal Torres Strait Islander Australians are among 75 Australians from all walks of life awarded the Churchill Fellowship in 2026. Each recipient will travel overseas to learn from international experience and bring that knowledge back to benefit communities across Australia. Chris Daisy, CEO of the Churchill Trust, says this year's Churchill Fellowship recipients reflect the breadth of ideas and experience across Aboriginal Torres Strait Islander communities. And also too, today, David Harris, he's the Minister for Aboriginal Affairs, and Treaty David Harris will join Phil Usher, co-chair of the Aboriginal Business Task Force, and Joycelyn King, board of the Aboriginal Business Task Force, to make an announcement before the Aboriginal Business Roundtable event. And that happened at 9 o'clock this morning up at Tamworth. So there's just some of the headlines, and as they come to land on here, we'll keep you updated with Adam Moore. Can we keep it moving with Adam James, our crooner, with the 1 mile here on Black Chat.